0: 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Bully top.
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0: T'as compris?
2: This is Beanie Man.
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2: 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Can you please play my version? 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
0: Eh.
2: Zaga zaga zang.
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You don't want to have to do this more than once. Now do it all again, a little faster. Ready, go. One, he makes a one-handed grab or punch and you block. Two, moving a half step for the throat shot. 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